0: Kantuka eta kontuka y a cantar. 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
1: Come on to my house, in my house. I'm gonna give you candy. Come on.

crystal. 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What the hell is going on? When you stay out late at night, you never ask me how I feel. You just say that I'm uptight. But when you're down, I do for you. And now I find that you're untrue.